to tell my mother and go down yonder in Georgia and tell my father that I'm way over here crawling in these trench holes covered with blood. But one thing that I

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So woman to woman, I don't think it's being any more than fair than to call you and let you know where I'm coming from. Now, Barbara, I don't know how you're gonna take this, but whether you be cool or come out of a bag on me, you see, it really doesn't make any difference. But it's only fair that I let you know that the man you're in love with, he's mine. From the top of his head to the bottom of his feet, the bed he sleeps in, and every piece of food he eats. You see, I make it possible. The clothes on his back, I buy them. The car he drives, I pay the note every month. So I'm telling you these things to let you know how much I love that man. And woman to woman, I

I walk the road you're on, put myself in your shoes. 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

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I tell you the reason why I said so.

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Nobody told you about my magical, mystical suit.

said, yeah, I'm gonna shut the door. 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You know, nobody told you about my great and everlasting love for you.

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Mm-hmm. 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Mm-hmm. Oh, my own. Oh, Lord. My own. Oh, my own. I get there. I will get there.

sweeter. Yes, I've been made sweeter. And woman, you know just what I'm talking about.

And woman, you, you know just what I'm talking about. I waited 5 long years for one more.